on the Move Mixdown. I'm DJ Extreme on the set. We playing a little bit of everything right now. I got SZA on the way. Got some Nicki Minaj, Sabrina Carpenter right now. We're going all the way to Colombia. Yes, sir. It's BL. This one, it's called No Tiene Sentido.

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0: And this is On the Move with Enrique Santos.
1: 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This is the show that brings together the hottest pop songs in the country
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2: Happy Mother's Day weekend, everybody. Thanks for listening. Drake gets connected to one of the coolest soccer clubs in Europe. A huge courtroom verdict has the sports world talking, and iShowSpeed, the streamer, turns Puerto Rico and the Dominican Republic into complete internet chaos.
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0: Extreme update on Stefon Diggs' case. The big headline now is that Diggs was officially found not guilty on both assault and strangulation charges after the jury only deliberated for about 90 minutes.
1: Yeah, man. And during the trial, the defense really went after Jamila Adams, saying there were inconsistencies in her testimony, videos that didn't match allegations and questions about money disputes behind the scenes. I mean, there's a video all over social media where she's like dancing.
0: Yeah. And now also people are talking because Diggs was back in the gym literally hours after the verdict, trying to focus on an NFL comeback as a free agent. Meanwhile, social media is still debating the whole thing nonstop. And you know the internet already picked sides before the verdict even dropped.
1: Oh, yeah.
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1: One more game, baby. Yes, sir. I got some Katy Perry on the way, some Taylor Swift, some Bob Bonnet, baby. Harry Styles, some Tyo Cruz, and whatever you want to hear on social media at Soy El DJ. We getting started with Huntrix. Right now, it's Golden.

0: All right, Extreme, what do you think about this? iShow Speed all this week really shut down Puerto Rico. He's doing a Caribbean tour. He was in Puerto Rico. He was in the Dominican Republic. In PR, he was out there with crowds all around them, dancing in the streets, linking up with people and the locals, eating food. Even got into a little, you know, boxing moment with a fan that got way too intense.
1: Yeah, the fans, this is like a thing. Everywhere he goes, they challenge him, and it's only body shots. Nothing to the face, and then a lot of times they say, hey, whoever loses shaves their head. So he beat the fan shaved his head, but he went everywhere. He went to like the most iconic places in Puerto Rico, Old San Juan. He met up with Eladio Carrion, who mm-hmm. basically was his tour guide the entire day. FaceTime with Daddy Yankee, went to Bad Bunny's stadium where Bad Bunny's basketball team plays. I mean, he got the full treatment.
0: And at this point, Speed ain't just a streamer anymore. You know, I'd say he's moving like a global celebrity.
1: The craziest part of this Caribbean tour so far has been his visit to Dominican Republic, where he thought that he broke his live viewers record, which was a million. It was just over a million. He thought he had hit 1.92 million live viewers, to which he found out the next day when his team was contacted by YouTube and Google. They ended up verifying that it was not true, and there were bots inserted into the live, and he actually peaked at around 300,000 live viewers, which is still incredible, honestly. And this has caused some controversy because podcaster and influencer from Dominican Republic, Santiago Matias, was his tour guide, and he has somehow built a reputation, even though it hasn't been proven, of inserting bots into live streams in order to make more money on the back end. Craziest part is that they did a mural for Speed, and then once Speed came out with the news about the whole YouTube thing, Santiago became super petty, went to the mural that they painted for Speed, threw paint over it, and said that he's like not welcome in Dominican Republic. I don't think that's the case. I think Speed will return to Dominican Republic. He just needs a new tour guide. That's it.
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0: All right, only Rosalía could turn an arena show into like performance art mixed with therapy and a late night gossip all at once. Her show at the O2 Arena has everybody talking after she brought out Cara Delevingne into that onstage confession booth segment. She actually sets up a confession booth and she starts doing a Q&A with her invited guest in between musical sets.
1: And Cara got real honest, bro, talking about past relationships, attraction, personal growth. The crowd was probably sitting there like, wait, are we at a concert or a podcast? What kind of party is this? That's the thing with Rosalía, though, man. She makes pop shows feel like intimate and unpredictable.
0: Like 1 minute you're dancing, next minute you're questioning life choices all in a sold-out arena.
1: Should I have ate that for lunch?
0: I'm not sure. Am I in the right place? Blessed, OVO and drums. Amistad.

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0: What he do?
1: Bass coming through your speakers right here in your face. Now we got some Juvenile. We got some Megan Thee Stallion, Cardi B, SZA. We also got some Chris Brown, Boss Man, D-Lo, brand new from him, featuring OJ the Juice Man.
0: Ah, shout out to Megan Thee Stallion, who had a special audience member in for her Moulin Rouge performance.
1: Finale, yeah, Cardi B.

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13: I'm very curious to see what you guys think about this, man. 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
14: Oh.
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15: 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We are different. 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
11: I'm very curious to see what you guys think about this, man. 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
13: 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We are different. 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

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That's my type, but him.

0: I'm very curious to see what you guys think about this, man. This is coming from the Baller Alert show. Shout out to the homie Ferrari one time.
1: Oh.
0: They had a guest on by the name of Miss Sarah, and she was speaking on feminism.
2: 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We are different. Men and women are different.
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1: 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Like, she wants to, like, go out there and she wants to be the
3: 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And men want to be in their soft girl eras.
1: No, who? Yeah. Not me.
4: 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I'm
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1: I'm very curious to see what you guys think about this, man. 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Shout out to the homie Ferrari one time.
2: Oh.
1: They had a guest on by the name of Miss Sarah, and she was speaking on feminism.
3: 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We are different. Men and women are different.
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2: 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Like, she wants to, like, go out there and she wants to be the
4: 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And men want to be in their soft girl eras.
2: 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Not me.
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3: I used to think about immature things. 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

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Zodiac sign, it must be a Gemini moon, cause we about to go half. 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
1: I'm very curious to see what you guys think about this, man. 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Shout out to the homie Ferrari one time.
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1: I'm very curious to see what you guys think about this, man. 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Shout out to the homie Ferrari one time.
2: Oh.
1: They had a guest on by the name of Miss Sarah, and she was speaking on feminism.
3: 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We are different. Men and women are different.
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2: The woman wants to be the leader now. Like, she wants to, like, go out there and she wants to be the
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2: to
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2: No, who? 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
5: I do. I do.
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1: I'm very curious to see what you guys think about this, man. This is coming from the Baller Alert show. Shout out to the homie Ferrari one time.
2: Oh.
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0: very curious to see what you guys think about this, man. This is coming from the Baller Alert show. Shout out to the homie Ferrari one time.
1: Oh.
0: They had a guest on by the name of Miss Sarah, and she was speaking on feminism.
2: Feminism is a scam, and now it's like trying to undo. It is. Yes, we are equal in value, but we are not equal in traits. We are different. Men and women are different.
3: I don't think feminism is a scam, but I do think on both sides there's like toxicity.
1: The woman wants to be the leader now. 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
1: alpha.
3: And men
1: want to
3: be in their soft girl eras.
1: No, who? 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
4: I do. I do.
0: I'm sitting there getting my petty scrolling.
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0: Leonard show. Shout out to the homie Ferrari one time.
1: Oh.
0: They had a guest on by the name of Miss Sarah, and she was speaking on feminism.
2: Feminism is a scam, and now it's like trying to undo. It is. Yes, we are equal in value, but we are not equal in traits. We are different. Men and women are different.
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1: The woman wants to be the leader now. Like, she wants to, like, go out there and she wants to be the
3: and
1: alpha.
3: Men want
1: to
3: be in their soft girl eras.
1: No, who? Not me.
4: I do. I do.
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1: So this remix right here, oh my god, it's Bruno Mars featuring our very own La Reina de la Onda Tejana, Selena Quintanilla Perez. Risk It All. Listen to it and tell me what you think on the talkback feature. I really do. I love the mix. I think it just brought out the song even more than what it already was.

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1: I'm very curious to see what you guys think about this, man. This is coming from the Baller Alert show. Shout out to the homie Ferrari one time.
2: Oh.
1: They had a guest on by the name of Miss Sarah, and she was speaking on feminism.
3: 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It is. Yes, we are equal in value, but we are not equal in traits. We are different. Men and women are different.
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2: 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Like, she wants to, like, go out there and she wants to be the
4: alpha. And men
2: want to
4: be in their soft girl eras.
2: No, who? Not me.
5: I do. I do.
1: I'm sitting there getting my petty scrolling.
5: Yeah, I'm right next to Tino.
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104, the Valley's Party Station. Shout out to all the moms out there. Happy Mother's Day, listening in the car right now or holding it down, holding the whole world together with coffee, patience, and pure magic. 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
1: I'm very curious to see what you guys think about this, man. This is coming from the Baller Alert show. Shout out to the homie Ferrari one time.
2: Oh.
1: They had a guest on by the name of Miss Sarah, and she was speaking on feminism.
3: 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It is. Yes, we are equal in value, but we are not equal in traits. We are different. Men and women are different.
4: I don't think feminism is a scam, but I do think on both sides there's like toxicity.
2: The woman wants to be the leader now. Like, she wants to, like, go out there and she wants to be the
4: alpha. And men
2: want to
4: be in their soft girl eras.
2: No, who? Not me.
5: I do. I do.
1: I'm sitting there getting my petty scrolling.
5: Yeah, I'm right next
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5: to
1: like,
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1: Oh, sis, what do I gotta do today?
0: It's Tino Cuccino Radio, baby. And we're back.

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Hola, ¿qué tal? Bob and Four, the Valley's Party Station. It is DJ Loops. And if you got something to say, all you got to do is hit up the or hit us up on the iHeartRadio app. Use the top bag mic. 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
1: I'm very curious to see what you guys think about this, man. This is coming from the Baller Alert show. Shout out to the homie Ferrari one time.
2: Oh.
1: They had a guest on by the name of Miss Sarah, and she was speaking on feminism.
3: 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It is. 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We are different. Men and women are different.
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2: 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Like, she wants to, like, go out there and she wants to be the
4: 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And men
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1: I'm very curious to see what you guys think about this, man. 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Shout out to the homie Ferrari one time.
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3: 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We are different. 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
5: I do. 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

0: Mr. Depp, I'm going to read from a radio script, and you tell me whether this is accurate. More music is on. Did I read that right?
1: You certainly did, yes, sir.
0: More music is on.
1: You did.
0: Did I?
1: You did.
0: I read that right.
1: You did, sir.
0: More music is on. Did I read that right?
1: You continue to read them right.
0: Okay, Mr. Depp, do you think we should start the music?
1: Yes.
0: No further question.
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1: I'm very curious to see what you guys think about this, man. This is coming from the Baller Alert show. Shout out to the homie Ferrari one time.
2: Oh.
1: They had a guest on by the name of Miss Sarah, and she was speaking on feminism.
3: Feminism is a scam, and now it's like trying to undo. It is. Yes, we are equal in value, but we are not equal in traits. We are different. Men and women are different.
4: I don't think feminism is a scam, but I do think on both sides there's like toxicity.
2: The woman wants to be the leader now. Like, she wants to, like, go out there and she wants to be the
4: alpha. And men
2: want to
4: be in their soft girl eras.
2: No, who? Not me.
5: I do. I do.
6: I'm sitting there getting my petty scrolling.
5: Yeah, I'm right next to Tino.
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0: It's Tino Cuccino Radio, baby. Let's get back to the hits.
4: Yeah. Turn it up.
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siguiente station. ¿Quieres saber lo que va a pasar? ¿Cuál es el símbolo de su nombre?

coming up past the 2 o'clock hour on this Mother's Day Sunday. What's going on? It's your boy, Will.i.am. Thank you so much for hanging out. And in honor of Mother's Day, we are having a big old party today. You're going to hear a mix all the way until 6 o'clock at the start of every hour. So make sure you keep it locked in. Keep your ears open. It's DJ Loops' present to all the moms out there. Happy Mother's Day from all of us here at Wild 104.

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1: I'm very curious to see what you guys think about this, man. This is coming from the Baller Alert show. Shout out to the homie Ferrari one time.
2: Oh.
1: They had a guest on by the name of Miss Sarah, and she was speaking on feminism.
3: Feminism is a scam, and now it's like trying to undo. It is. Yes, we are equal in value, but we are not equal in traits. We are different. Men and women are different.
4: I don't think feminism is a scam, but I do think on both sides there's like toxicity.
2: The woman wants to be the leader now. Like, she wants to, like, go out there and she wants to be the
4: alpha. And men
2: want to
4: be in their soft girl eras.
2: No, who? Not me.
5: I do. I do.
1: I'm sitting there getting my petty scrolling.
5: Yeah, I'm right next to Tino.
1: Oh, sis, what do I got to do today?
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is Mother's Day today, and we want to shout out all the moms out there. Keep it locked in. We're going to be shouting out some of our 956 mom coming up here in just a bit. It's coming up at 3:51.

Dora Lee Lopez. Renee says huge shout out to his mother, Genoveva Ortegon. He loves you so, so much, mom. And then Angelica Galindo says happy birthday to Angie Galindo. Don't forget to shout out your mom by heading on over to our Facebook, facebook.com/wow104, or head on over and use that talkback feature on the iHeartRadio app so they can hear your voice.

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Another hour with DJ Loops in the mix, kicking off your Mother's Day Sunday. It's your boy Will I Am. Thank you so much for having us on your radio on this Mother's Day Sunday. Hope you are treating your mom to a nice day today. And by the way, I want to send a huge shout out to some of the moms out there, including Minerva Zambrano. That is from Lori Ann Luna, as well as Miss Rose Ramirez from your daughter.

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1: I'm very curious to see what you guys think about this, man. This is coming from the Baller Alert show. Shout out to the homie Ferrari one time.
2: Oh.
1: They had a guest on by the name of Miss Sarah, and she was speaking on feminism.
3: Feminism is a scam, and now it's like trying to undo. It is. Yes, we are equal in value, but we are not equal in traits. We are different. Men and women are different.
4: I don't think feminism is a scam, but I do think on both sides there's like toxicity.
2: The woman wants to be the leader now. Like, she wants to, like, go out there and she wants to be the
4: alpha. And men
2: want to
4: be in their soft girl eras.
2: No, who? Not me.
5: I do. I do.
1: I'm sitting there getting my petty scrolling.
5: Yeah, I'm right next to Tino.
1: Oh, sis, what do I gotta do today?
0: It's Tino Cuccino Radio, baby.

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Zumba.

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And sending some more shout outs to all the moms out there on this Mother's Day. Huge shout out to Rosie Rodriguez as well as Araceli Rodriguez. That is from Selena Rodriguez. Huge shout out to Maria Elda Torres from Santa Maria. That is from Veronica. She says she loves you very much. And then a huge shout out to Vicky Loya. That is from Miss Lisa. Happy Mother's Day to all the moms out there. I believe that every day should be Mother's Day because of how super each and every one of our moms is.

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And Frontera Fest is going to be going down in September, September 11th through the 13th. We got some pretty big acts coming down. Los Tucanes de Tijuana. We even have Anuel and From My Country fans, Chris Young and Dustin Lynch. 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

And after yesterday's crazy weather, I'm definitely happy that today is a much calmer Sunday, especially considering it's Mother's Day. Hey, keep it locked in. We got another weather update coming up for you right here on the Valley's Party Station. We're wild.

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Zumba.

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1: Thank you for calling. We're terribly sorry. 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

And we have some more Mother's Day shout-outs to go through. We have Miss Lydia Espinosa wishing you a heavenly Mother's Day. That is from Thelma. Huge shout-out to Rosie Diaz out of McAllen. That is coming from Miss D. Cedillo. And Miss Soledad Molina, as well as Miss Alicia Perez. That is from Lupita Perez. Happy Mother's Day to all the moms out there from Wildwood of 4.

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And that'll do it for me on this Sunday afternoon. Make sure you keep it locked in. We got more music coming up for you. Plus, sending a huge shout out and love to all the moms out there. Moms, you are our superheroes, and thank you for everything that you do. I think I speak for everyone when we say we love you.

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0: Hold on. Neon is 19. Oh, throw the whole list. Big Boy not on the list. Neon on the list. Yeah,
1: hey, I'm on the list. Let's not throw the whole list.
0: Come on. There's a lot of disrespect on the list.
1: Shout out to Complex for the acknowledgement. Appreciate y'all. Coming up, we still got to do the No Cap News. First things first, let's get into this one. That Boss Man D-Lo. It's called Motion Party on the Bootleg Kev Show.